0: Good evening, C2.
1: Probably clear the guard here. You can show me en route to the next.
0: 8372 North Telegraph Road. Regarding a resident, he was taken by APS earlier today. There's two dogs inside that location with no air conditioning.
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0: 31. I'm going to have a stop north Monroe and stop Meyer.
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2: Okay.

Central 5844 Cafe suspicious. Son of the Earth, Stuart and Lavender. Stuart and Lavender. There's a male in a black Jeep that's pulled over on Stuart and Lavender, been acting suspiciously and filming passing traffic. No one to see.

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3: 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We got a verbal open line on a 911 hang up. 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
0: Sun is 3725 Algonquin Trail, 3725 Algonquin Crossroads, Algonquin Street, and Cree Street. We have someone calling in stating that her mom keeps threatening her and getting in her face. She was disabled from an accident and was pushed out of the home by her mother.

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1: 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One 4636 Briar Hill Road, 14636 Briar Hill, cross of Carter and Will Carlton, 83-year-old female, abdominal pain, feeling faint, timeout 2014.
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0: 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My driver decided he wanted to be dropped off at the Sunoco on Luna Pier instead. You can show me clear.
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0: 31-10-4. 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
1: Great.
0: You can send me that missing persons.
1: Here, so via 1841 Aspen Street, we're still getting further. Mm-hmm.

Central 1488 and Juliana Vehicle Assist, northbound 75, just south of the scale. Edward Yellow, John 1979, on a gray Honda Civic.

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1: Clear. And 50, 28, copy, next. Monroe Motel, 15339 South Telegraph Road, in regards to a larceny that occurred at the Salvation Harbor Light by a known subject.
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3: Tina Navarre, 617 Navarre. It looks like we have a Micaiah juvenile being irate. She's kicking and punching. 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
0: I respond to 7524 Terra Drive, 7524 Terra Drive, Cross of Hampshire in Seneca. Produce speaking with Noah in regards to a neighbor that hid his parked car.

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1: 51 Tallgrass, Stewart.
0: 944 Greenwood Avenue, 944 Greenwood. It's going to be apartment C, as in Charles. We have our caller who is not on scene, also anonymous, advising the neighbors witnessed a 9 or 10-year-old child being hit at that location by the entire family. There's further in the call screen.
2: Guys from 33, I'll be clearing here shortly. If you could just hold that for me, I'll take care of it.
0: Central 3, 51 clear.
1: 51 clear, thank you, sir.

0: Central from 5038. Do we know how long this occurred at the Greenwood call?
1: Public advise that this was just witness, so believed to be currently happening. Central with 5028 security.
2: I'm secure. I guess I went to the wrong place. Heading to the North Marijuana.
1: Clear.
0: 5845 Central, can you generate me an IR and read it over there, please?
1: Oh, I'm CA5812 will be on scene. Central 5845, your IR is 04254. 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
0: 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Break for starting mileage.
1: Clear.
0: Yeah.
1: Clear.
2: I'll be clear at the card on this one. Can you start me another animal control call that I can hit on the way to my two pending ones?
1: Clear, go ahead with the address.
2: It's going to be 12993 Dixon Road, and I'll be en route.
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0: Yeah, this is Engine 5, go ahead.
1: Yes, sir. Are you guys on your way back yet?
0: We can be.
1: Absolutely. You have other apparatus to drive, sir.
0: Okay, we're on our way back.
1: Thank you. And I also need to get the batteries and those air packs changed out.
0: Copy that.

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3: 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Still trying to locate the juvenile.
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0: 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I'll be clear with the guard. Remarks added.
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0: you. Is there anything pending?
1: Hey, Firm. I have a trouble subject. 115 East Elm. It is not in progress. However, it did just occur.
0: Clear. You can stack that for me. I'll be clearing here shortly. I'll handle it.
1: Actually, thank you.

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3: South, you can send it.
0: Clear. May I have you take care of this traffic at northbound 75 at the 20, northbound I-75 at the 20, through debris in the second lane just south of the 275 interchange.

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0: Can you BOL this vehicle out to the city as well?
2: Central 5047, I'll be 15 with one female juvenile, copy and starting. Starting is going to be 10516.0.
1: Okay.
2: 38, do I still need to call the youth center in advance? 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
1: Clear, respond to 8771 Burke Drive, 8771 Burke, cross of Heather and Whitewood. We have Mahmoud calling in, stating his sister's ex-boyfriend, Mo, unknown last name, keeps going back and forth into his driveway and leaving again, then threatening and harassing him. Mo drives a gold Tesla sedan, was last seen leaving towards Temperance Road about 10 minutes ago. Unknown if he's coming back.
4: Mm-hmm. 66, you can car it.
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2: Wait, sir, we'll figure out. Thank you.
1: Central to all city units, a BOL out of the county for a missing person. It's originating at 1841 Aspen, 1841 Aspen. Hummer, you'll be BOLing for a 2025 Black Honda Civic. The Michigan plate is Edward William Edward 2068. Should be occupied by a 41-year-old male, Brian Gersh. He's suicidal. Central Square, 2059.
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1: God.
0: Telegraph at Smith. South Telegraph at Smith. To be on the southbound side between Smith and Stern. Got a report of a chunk of the bridge is starting to erode away. You can check it out.
2: Dispatch 5052.
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2: 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I'm not getting any answers here.
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0: Central 5052. We got no answer. 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
1: Clear. I'm speaking with her.
0: Thank you. One 35,021 view offer in navy blue Jeep Cherokee has a temp tag, appears to have expired in June, going from 100 miles per hour down to 50, being very erratic, weaving in and out of traffic. Caller is no longer online, special clear, 2104.

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1: Respond to Hidden Creek at 6400 South Dixie Highway. Very first trailer to the right. You're lighting off fireworks. 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
0: Can you discriminate the information for this missing to North jurisdiction? Last locket was north of us.
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1: Good, AC2.
0: I'll be clear with the card on this one. You can show me a route to Madison Street.
1: Clear.

0: Yeah, that's not sure. Did you mean to put me on that suspicious?
1: There, I'll have you respond to South Custer at Geiger. South Custer at Geiger. To a Black Mercury Mariner, Michigan plate of Edward Queen Queen 5374, on the side of the road with hazards on. Male was unconscious and not responding normally. They have medical started.

Natural Cyan, Ice Fire, Pump Priority 1, Self Cluster and Geiger, Self Cluster and Geiger. The Black, Mercury, Mariner. West side is where the hazard's on. Mail around 30. Altered LOC. Federal response 2110.

0: 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We'll see y'all in that deal all, and that pack in the road will be extremely clear.
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3: 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Send me that medical as well. 50 from Geiger.

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0: 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I had a call from Dundee.
1: All right, Lieutenant, 2 Smoothie Service.

0: Okay, so if you can go ahead and cancel medical, go ahead and cancel it again. She says
1: it's
0: just your time. I'm from a gaming terminal. I'm very tired.
1: Clear.
2: 5047
1: and
2: 5027,
1: are you clear?
2: 47, I'm clear.
1: 47's
2: clear.
1: Clear.
2: Yeah, Jupiter.

Central is 807. Give us a TX, please.

0: 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I'll be west right now.
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On priority 1, 8032 Crab Road. 8032 Crab Road crosses Dean and Stern. 88-year-old female having chest pain. Abnormal breathing. Timeout 2121.

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0: Central 5831. Subject has been located in Van Buren Township. HVA is on the way to him. Is there anything that else that you need from Van Buren?
1: Negative. They just want to reach out to the family and let them know.
0: Okay.

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0: I'll be clear at the card on this one. You can show me a route to Savannah Petersburg.
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Feels that she may be choking. No known cause for it. Timeout 2133.

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1: And then you can attack anyone over there now.
0: Okay. Special dispatch on the air to Dundee Fire. Strong priority 1. 513 Brooks Hollow Court. 513 Brooks Hollow. Cross up River Ridge. 77-year-old female. Fell down the basement steps and hit her head. Your timeout, 21:34.

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0: 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We have fire reporting that the patient is not cooperating with them.
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0: 50/51 copy of check will be. 810 West Elm, Norman Towers. It's going to be apartment 201. Is Christy calling in? She'd like her father, Vaughn Compton, checked on. He's a 70-year-old male. She's unable to make contact with him. Looks like his phone's shut off. He has a history of some medical issues.
1: Metro 47, you can send that to me. I'm Alman Rossler. And you can.
0: Christy, thank you.
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0: Central is 5844, copy of BNE, not in progress. Respond to 8725 Daniel Drive, 8725 Daniel, across Elizabeth Boulevard in Oak. We have our caller stating there was a person trying to break their window about 30 minutes ago. They have video footage.
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0: I have a black Honda Civic, Michigan 0, PKQ 99, very slow to stop. It's only been about 2-3 miles now, still slowing down to 50 miles an hour.
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0: Whiteford Center, 8818 Whiteford Center, across the West Temperance and Concierge. If Tabitha calling in saying there was a bat in her home, believe she may have been scratched by it. She is 10 months pregnant. They believe they do have the bat contained underneath the towel.
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3: I'm sorry, I couldn't hear the radio traffic over the semis. 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
3: Clear.
1: 18's clear. 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
4: Central.
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0: 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ADT medical alarm for a pendant push. 78-year-old female fell in the bathroom. Unknown injuries. Lockbox information on the call screen. 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
0: 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We have Barbara Cullion stating her son's girlfriend is inside throwing items and hitting herself. We've got medical started.
2: 84 clear.
0: There's also no weapons involved. She is intoxicated.
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We're going to see fire. Third run at 1573 Arbor Street, 1573 Arbor, cross of Marquette, and Cole, 94-year-old male, fainted at the table, not alerted this time. 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
1: 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PD's en route, MCA, for a 36-year-old female having a mental break. She's intoxicated with bleeding from the face, history of mental conditions, and has been drinking. 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
0: 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There's a 24-year-old female that was scratched by a bat and would like to be checked out.
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1: 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Animal Patrol's out with a 24-year-old female who is scratched by a bat. She is 10 weeks pregnant. Priority 3 response, 2259.
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2: 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We'll be en route to the Arbor home.
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0: Central from Monroe City Engine 2. Do you have a callback number for the Arbor address? 1573 does not exist.
1: Hey, from we established. He's trying to get a hold of him now.
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0: Son of a down nose general. Oh, actually, disregard.
1: Clear.
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0: 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Do you need help with paperwork?
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0: I'll be clear at the card here. 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Have a good night.
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0: 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All Monroe City units are clear of the scene on Arbor. 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

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When to see Craig in a gray Dodge Ram, he found fake $50 bills on the ground.

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0: 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I'm not sure if you can contact some of these jurisdictions. He's going to end up crashing.

0: 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Do you want to start heading towards 275 southbound at the county line?
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4: I just got off with him. Make sure we can get somebody to him before he kills somebody. 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

0: 7, I'm pulling them over in front of, looks like the car place up here. 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
0: I spoke with some people that have been standing out here for over an hour, and they have not seen anybody yelling or acting crazy in the parking lot.
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0: 31. 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
1: 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National Station 1, on priority 3, 2150 North Telegraph at the Walmart. Behind that location, we have PD out with a female having hallucinations. Timeout 2354.

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1: 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She's just very tired and was coming home from work.
0: Please.

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1: Code 609, northbound 75 is the 26.
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0: Central, 1438. 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
2: Central dispatch on the air with a VOL. Any units in the area, southbound 75, passing mile marker 3, southbound 75, passing mile marker 3, be on the lookout for a black semi, white trailer, trailer number 285-352, 285-352, unable to maintain lane, one off the roadway, unknown plate number, caller's no longer on the line, Central's clear, 0004.

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0: 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We have a medical for a 32-year-old female with chest pain.
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0: in the first half. 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
1: 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Number 3. 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
1: Good to be the job, being right, Paul.
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0: 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And when 47 is done with his medical, he can go direct with records.
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0: 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You can show us complete.
1: 27.

0: Central, 1438 traffic, northbound 75 to the 23.
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1: Go ahead.
0: 5884, and any unit available to back, respond to 1515 Stewart Road, 1515 Stewart Road, unit number 228. We have a domestic situation of a female that was yelling help. Child was heard stating, "You are hurting my mommy." The male involved was last seen taking the keys and outside moving items in a black Suburban in the parking lot. That male did just leave in an unknown direction.
1: 84, clear.
2: 31, you can clear. Myself and 44, we can go handle that.

0: Address on the air. Crenshaw Station 1, Squad Priority 1, 3748 Vivian Road, 3748 Vivian. Cross of Nettle and 6. A motorcycle crash into the front yard. Looks like the rider is now trying to leave. Timeout 038. Central to 5881, copy of traffic. You respond to 3748 Vivian, 3748 Vivian. There was a motorcycle that crashed in front of that location. That male is now leaving on the motorcycle headed down Vivian towards Hurd Road. He is intoxicated.
1: Sir.
0: Central, the units responding to Stewart Road. Be advised that male party is named Denarius. He is armed with a knife.
1: 84 clear.
0: He's also possibly heading towards the Meyer parking lot.
2: So I'm stacking my warrant. I'm right here by 1515 Stewart Road. I'll look for him.
0: Clear.

0: Central 5827 and other units responding to Stewart. That male is going to be in a black Grand Wagoneer, unknown plate. There are two children in the car with him, a 4-year-old and a 6-year-old.
1: 84 clear.

0: 31 Central.
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0: Computer decided to quit working. What room number am I going to?
1: Be the apartment below 228, possibly 128. You know. But the female party involved is standing outside. Clear.
2: 44, I'll be checking the area.
1: That motorcyclist hit a fire hydrant before he took off. There are motorcycle parts all over the roadway.
3: Clear.

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1: 5047.
0: I might have that county's motorcycle here on McComb.
1: Clear McComb in what location?
0: I'm in Country Club Circle.
1: Clear. Did you stop?
0: He's going to be stopping here. Speed there, still 40.
1: Clear.
2: Pursue if he takes off.
0: Yeah, he's taking off. I'm terminating.
1: Clear. Did you see any type of plate on it? It looked like you might have lost it.
0: Negative. There is no plate on it. Southbound, McComb.
1: Clear. I'll look back.
3: Yeah, and I'll just be canvassing in the area.
0: It's going to be a white male. He's going to be wearing blue shorts. He's going to have a helmet on as well. It's going to be more of a sports bike as well, not a motorcycle.
1: Ida West crosses Riggs and Irish, 84-year-old female, feeling ill, abnormal breathing, excessive pain. Turn on 044. They're now eastbound in front from McComb. Affirm, they attempted. He's not stopping. Last seen, eastbound front from McComb.
0: I'm Scott right now. Do you have, like, yellow headlights there for you, though? One. I think he had two LEDs, too. More of a Harley style bike. Negative, it's going to be a sports bike. It did not have a plate on it.

0: Central Assist 844 Security.
1: I'm secure. I'm UTL so far.
2: Stop it, but don't be doing it. Stop.
0: Clear.
2: It's great. 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
0: Clear.
2: 47 out, getting right up there. Yeah, 47 just want to confirm that's the right bicycle. But I'll be out with the back motorcycle right now.
0: Stop at La Pleasanton Jones, 52.
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0: Clear.
1: 51, I'm out with them.
0: Clear. Be advised, they are going to try to make sure it is the correct motorcycle.
1: Clear. Just advise me if it's not.
0: Clear.
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1: 50-50. I got no plate on this, but I'm not seeing any damage.
0: Clear. But they stopped. 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
1: Clear.
0: If you would, can you put me back on my original?

0: 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Either all in one call, I haven't made a separate one yet.
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I had a fire with second tone out for 8542 Idaho West Row, 8542 Idaho West, cross of Riggs and Irish. A 4-year-old female feeling unwell. Abnormal breathing timeout. 253.

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1: What's with D-27?
0: Stack this again and put me on that crash. I'm going to go handle this.
1: Clear.

0: for the dispatch on the Armadale Township Fire, Song 31, from 5th Ida Fire at 8542 Ida West Road, 8542 Ida West, cloth of rigs and Irish for an 84-year-old female, feeling ill, abnormal breathing. Time out for the assist, 055.
1: Direct, you want?
0: I don't
1: know. Each shot's responding with 2.
0: Clear. You want me to cancel my phone out for Monroe Township?
1: Yeah, you can cancel them.
0: Okay. Such as on the Monroe Township Fire with cancellation for the assist to Ida at 8542 Ida West. Again, you can cancel 056.
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Central dispatch on the LWL, any units in the area of northbound 75 passing the 11, northbound 75 passing the 11, be on the lookout for a gray semi light trailer. Tennessee trailer plate of U-Union 704-631, U-704-631, swerving all over the road.

0: 5 approaching the city. Be on the lookout for a gray semi, white trailer, unknown company name with a Tennessee trailer plate of U-Union 704-631, U-704-631, swerving all over the roadway, almost hit the wall multiple times. Caller is no longer on the line or behind Central's clear 105.
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0: 20 Michigan Reg, Edward, X-ray, X-ray, 1161. I don't know why, he's on Central.
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I'm going to attach you to a call. 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

0: Did she want us to use the crowbar to destroy the wall and get the cat out of there, or what?
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0: I know we had a very involved night. We had a trespassing peacock complaint earlier. I'm going to give Sarge a call and see if we're allowed to use a crowbar to get this cat removed from the wall here. It's a police matter.
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1: I'm going to give Brooklyn's TX. She texted us regarding being threatened by old friends by a text message. She lives at 90 Bittersweet Trail.

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1: 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Clear, standby.
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1: Are you firm?
0: Showing that coming back to an Aaron James Raker off of Frank Drive in Monroe. Showing an officer's safety caution. Showing one criminal bench probation violation out of Wayne County. Showing a felony for fraud out of Allen Park. And those are the only two I'm seeing.
1: Can you send a message to both? Let Wayne County know that we'll drive them right up to the Wayne County Jail, and then you can let Allen Park know that we'll do the same thing. We'll lodge them right in Wayne County if they want us to.
0: Advice.

0: Lean 1438. Sir Alan Park is confirming the warrant, asking if you'd like to make a meet instead of driving to the jail.
1: That would be great. Where do they want to meet at?
0: Stand by a lot.

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1: 51.
2: 47, go
0: ahead. Josh was out walking his dog and noticed that 733 Smith Street, 733 Smith, cross of 8th and 7th. There's a man with a bag and a flashlight out walking around, then saw a dark sedan that was loud at the corner. Now all the lights are on at that location. The man with the bag is inside that location.
1: 5052 is clear. Second watches.
2: 47 clear. Fifty-one to 47. If you're busy, I can take that for you. I'd appreciate it, sir.
1: I'll still head that way, though.

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1: I think halfway would be Woodhaven on West Road, the former Navy Medical Center, but this is Eden. I understand.
0: I will recommend it.

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0: Future reference, I thought it was firefighters that rescue cats.
1: I thought the same.
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2: 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They'll be sending an officer out shortly to go find Jay. West Road and 75.

58 Nice in the Sun. So I'm going to have a traffic stop, South Custer and Meanwell Road. Could be in Michigan. 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
1: Good morning, Larkins, prep 4084. I'm in service until 0700. Can you please show me out at Mannheim? That would shift.

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Please come out 316.

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0: 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Timeout, 0341.
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1: Chief 2.
0: Okay, did you guys hear me calling you on the way back or not?
1: Oh, that's a negative.
0: I want some rescue 3. I'm not sure what's going on. I called like 3 times. You guys didn't answer, but anyways, it was just myself on the scene. Met the patient. Friend already walked out to him. Says rig. No patient contact.
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Central 5844, copy of the position. Mm-hmm. 73 Daniel Drive, 8773 Daniel, across of Oak and Cedar. We have Stephanie calling in, stated that her neighbors across the street, a male and a female, were screaming at each other. She can only hear it, cannot see anything, unknown if physical or if there's weapons involved.

0: Central to 5844. Her caller is now stating that both subjects have gotten into a dark-colored SUV outside that location. They're still sitting out front.
1: Clear.
0: Central to the nearest unit. Can I have someone to back 5844?
1: 27, I'll head that way.
0: Clear.

0: 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Now that male is yelling at our caller's boyfriend. I can hear it's very verbal.
1: Claire, I'm about to pull in right now.

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1: 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It's escalating out here, though.
0: Clear.
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0: Clear. Hold the air for priority traffic. All the units switch to lane.
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0: 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CIR is going to be 04260. I repeat, 04260.
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Specials on the air, Frenchtown Station 2, response priority 1 to 1483, fixed road 1483, fixed road crosses Mentel and Hurst, 76-year-old female, out of breath and weak. She's a dialysis patient. Timeout, 536.

0: dispatches on the Amarillo Township Fire Response Priority 1 to Newell Karras at 15275 South Dixie. He's in 225. Caller Jim, having trouble breathing. Possibly stopped breathing. We lost contact. Timeout. 537.
1: Central dispatch on the air to any unit in the area of 1525 South Dixie Highway, Mabel Karras, room number 225. We have a patient that called who was in extreme respiratory distress. We have now lost contact with him. Central's clear, 537.

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0: 47, I'm clear for the cell phone, I'm right there with him.
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1: Central, Mayor County, Lieutenant 4, respond to Mabel Terrace.

0: Sergeant Morrell Township Fire. Be advised, we do have PD en route. Call taker can hear just some jagging at this point.
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0: Respond to 8541 Sandra K Drive, 8541 Sandra K, cross of Cons here in Vicki Lynn. We had an open line with, that sounded like an elderly female. She didn't give us any response when disconnected.

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1: We're on the east side of the building. Come down, I believe, Enterprise.

0: 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Priority has been left in 6 or 1404. 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
1: 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I'll let you know, just in case something. Right now, we're health set.
0: Where are the stages down here?

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Priority 1, timeout 607.

0: 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We're coming from the split.
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Mm. 3817 Alexandra Trail, 3817 Alexandra Trail, cross the camera, circle and Stevens. You have Tracy on the line stating her green or teal Bronco Sport was stolen from the location last night. She last saw her vehicle at 2010 hours.

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0: 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We're getting a call from Linda, who sounds very intoxicated. We also have a location note that she's EDP. 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
0: Thank you.

Central on the air, in the area, northbound 23 from the 18, northbound 23 from the 18, BOL, a red semi, silver trailer. Carrier says stone on the side of the trailer. It's shredding a tire all over the roadway, causing a hazard. Central's clear, 701.

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1: Good morning, 1493, Bill Excuse-Mo. I'll be working northbound scales, unknown end time. My prep is 0506. Have a good morning.

0: 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With Desmond, prep 4030. I'll be doubled up with 5879. Prep 4016. We'll be in service till 1900. Have a good day.
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2: 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Be in service till 1500. And can you show main route to Carlton for a traffic detail, please?
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0: 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Can you show me Busy in Carlton?
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0: 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I'll be in service until 1900.
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0: 53 from 26. 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
1: Clear. 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
0: We Michigan plate, Edward King Robert, 761. I have some more info for you if you give me a TX.
1: 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Thank you.

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1: Go for both.
0: 4552 here on Avenue, 4552 here on Avenue, cross of South and North Avenue. Anita calling in. She was attacked by a CMH patient, Teresa Mendez, in her late 40s. She's wearing black jacket, black leggings, a black purse, a black female wearing black and pink braids. She's walking towards North Dixie. Our caller is refusing any medical. She doesn't have any weapons.

0: central to units responding to Huron Avenue. 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
1: 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There's a 30-year-old male outside laying on the ground, unknown life status.
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Central dispatch on the air with a BOL for any units in the area. Southbound 75 at the 26. Southbound 75 at the 26. Be on the lookout for a white semi with an unknown plate swerving all over the roadway. Callers no longer on the line or following. Central's clear at 817. Central to 5031 and 5035 security.

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0: Sounds like she made it over to Cedar Creek Apartments 2034 Unknown Street. She's currently pounding on her sister's door.

Central to Bedford Fire 2. Respond over to 6890 Summerlin Lakes Drive. That's 6890 Summerlin Lakes Drive. Crosses of Midsummer and Smith Road. We have a 78-year-old male, confused, not acting normal, altered LOC. It's going to be a priority one, timeout, 820.

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1: 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Matt Fresenius, dialysis, 992 South Monroe Street, 992 South Monroe, cross of Jones Avenue. There's a male sleeping in the back part of their property, unknown life status. Our caller refused to go check.
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0: Central 5851, copy on traffic. Northbound 75 at the 9, northbound 25 mile marker 9. Just south of the location, there's debris in the roadway.
1: Clear.
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0: 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We had a second caller, Matthew, in a blue Honda Civic. He hit the debris in the roadway, lost his bumper.
1: 90's clear.
0: He's pulled over on the off-ramp.

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0: Central Eton. Medical at 5000 Chatsworth Street, 5000 Chatsworth, cross of Arbor Chase and Foxworth, a 63-year-old male fell, injured his shoulder.
1: They're advised.

infamous that Johnny Air Dundee fire was on the 5000 Chatsworth Street, 5000 Chatsworth, across Arbor Chase, Foxworth. We got a 63-year-old male that fell, injured his shoulder, feeling dizzy. Respond priority 1, timeout, 8:59.

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Can I get a time and number for traffic? You can make the venue Augusta Drive and South Custard. You can show me out.

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1: Excellent.
2: 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We've been route to a BS towing in Milan for a vehicle auction.
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0: Central 50, 61, 50, 62, Popman domestic. Seven seven two five Summerfield Road, 7725 Summerfield Road, lot 15, cross of Maplewood and Shelton Drive. They're calling in his fiancee Tina, threw her phone at him, she took off on foot, a white female wearing shorts and a pink top, no weapons.
1: Sixty-two, I'm sorry. 61.

0: 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Got a 67-year-old male with abdominal pain, trouble breathing. It's priority 1, timeout, 924.
1: Fill me out at Detroit Stoker on follow-up.
2: Northbound 23 at Milwaukee Road, just north of the location. There's a car with a camper crash. No injuries, a blue GMC.
0: Central Dispatch on the air. Ida Fire, respond to 9180 South Custer Road, 9180 South Custer, cross Ida Mavie and Sullivan. Caller reports a large fire behind the barn at that location, unknown if it's tended. Time on 925.
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Mason Elementary, 2400 Lakeside Road, 2400 Lakeside, cross of South Dixie, brings home falling in, front door, burp alarm.

Central on the air, the BOL northbound 75 from the 8, northbound 75 from the 8, BOL, a green and white semi swerving all over the road. Unknown state, plate of 300-37125. Central's clear, 934.

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1: Sure.

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1: Central to Monroe City Fire. Respond over to 1541 Oak Street. That's 1541 Oak. Crosses of Clark and Conant Street for a 54-year-old male having continuous seizures.
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0: I'll be out on 6th Street. Can you notify medical? 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
1: Clear.
0: He'll be in between the fence and this green shed back here when medical gets here.
1: Clear. 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
2: .22 from 5809. 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

0: 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South Telegraph Road, crosses with North Custer and South Custer, behind Tropical Touch. Caller stating that there is a raccoon stuck in the dumpster behind the business. Caller was not on scene, but workers are there at the business.
1: Sure.
2: Lewis Avenue, cross of Samaria and Pickard Road. 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
3: Nine Evergreen Drive, 5259 Evergreen Drive, across Eastwood, South Telegraph. Got a 2-month-old there whose trach tube has come dislodged. Not on oxygen, interfering with breathing. Priority 1, timeout, 1048.

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0: 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It's going to be on a white Mini Cooper.
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1: Southbound 75 at 14.
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0: 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I'll be clear of the cars.
1: Central 5039, copy on a trouble subject. Okay. 957 Adams Street, 957 Adams, cross of 8th and Weir Street. They'll be speaking with Kaylin Black. Chevy Trailblazer reference having a verbal altercation with construction workers in the area. They threatened to assault her.

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2: 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We just got the page for it.
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2: 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Do you have a patient status update?
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0: 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Any unit in the area of 6980 South Telegraph Road, 6908 South Telegraph Road, Apartment 8. They have a 40-year-old female not breathing, trying to do CPR administered Narcan. Central's clear, 1112.
1: Central, I can head to that.
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2: Five at the scale ramp.
3: Southbound 75 at what mile marker?
2: 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Ohio Plains, Paul William Union, 4855.
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1: Dispatch on the air, Bedford Station 3, respond to 6908 South Telegraph, 6908 South Telegraph. Unit number 8, got a 40-year-old male not breathing, attempting CPR, possible overdose. They did have Narcan with priority 1, timeout 1115.

0: 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It's going to be Blue April.
1: 61's clear. 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
2: 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Starts to crop.
0: 50 and 54. Did you have traffic?
3: 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Can you show me North IT?
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1: We're actually going to be holding the Starbucks right here. It's going to be Michigan Red. Edward Robert Queen 9254. It's going to be on a black Jeep.

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1: Go ahead.
0: Yes, sir. I have POVs of Chief Roman, Firefighter Punches, and Firefighter Orgel. Firefighter Punches is actually driving Rescue 3.
1: You have Roman and Orgel in personal vehicles. Punches in Rescue 3.
0: That's correct. I have a signed refusal with me.
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1: 574, Surface Lane, 574, Surface Lane, cross the Blue Spruce and Pine Cone. 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

Central dispatch on the air with the BOL for any units in the area of West Temperance and Secor, West Temperance and Secor. Heading southbound, be on the lookout for a gray car swerving off the roadway carrying Michigan King Robert Victor 6430. Going southbound on Secor, power's no longer following or on the line, Central's cleared 1139.

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0: Street 802 South Monroe Street, behind the stop and go, crosses of West 8th and Jones Avenue. We have DC calling in, stating there's around 6 vagrants behind the stop and go. She would like to move along.
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0: 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At Walmart, 2150 North Telegraph, 2150 North Telegraph, cross of Mall Road. You'll be speaking with Vicky in reference to an employee threatening to assault another employee. She'll be in the Asset Protection Office.
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1: 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He does have suspect information.
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0: 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You will be meeting with a William Minnie in reference to being assaulted by a Raymond Spurlock last night.
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1: Louisville, some area.
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0: Central Dispatch, in the air, Frenchtown fire, disregard, wrong department, disregard. Central Dispatch on the air, Monroe City Fire, it's found at 481 Village Green Lane, 481 Village Green Lane, room number 505 at the Metal Lodge. 67-year-old female having an allergic reaction to medication, has a rash. Conscious, slurred breathing normally, it's priority 3, timeout 1224.
1: Your plate.
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0: Central 50, the one is going to be around to Mount Lodge coming from Telegraph and Stewart.
1: Town District 1, respond to 8380 North Telegraph Road, 8380 North Telegraph Road at Newport Park Apartments. Unit number 1, got a 6-year-old female that fell from the couch and struck her head. Conscious and breathing, no bleeding. Priority 1, timeout 1228.

0: Central from 22. Looks like the offender is going to be back on the property here. I'm going to make contact in the parking lot and get him trespassed.
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0: Central 1392, traffic stop North 75 at the 15.
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0: 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Bacon Street, 843 Bacon, cross of 9th and Josephine Court. There's a location note. Joshua, this location is autistic, X out, has violent tendencies. Medical is also responding for a 22-year-old male who needs mental health treatment.
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0: 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Got a 68-year-old female, heavy vaginal bleeding, conscious and alert. Respond priority one, timeout 1240.
1: Metalogen is now responding to Neiman Road, Lewis and Stern.
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0: Central 5863. Pause in the lobby. No suspect information. It occurred 19543 Cake Road in Dundee. So we speak with Ronald.
1: 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Minor injuries, priority 3, timeout 1245.
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0: Check the area of the River Raising Campground in Maria. At 2502 East Elm Avenue, 2502 East Elm Avenue, crosses of North 75. Need check for a subject racing on a go-kart up and down the roadway. Was just almost hit by a semi. No one to see.

0: 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Priority 1, timeout, 12 for you.
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1: First down 2, what do you have there, Navar? Didn't get that.
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3: Clear break central to any unit in the area of 3137 Navarre Boulevard. 3137 Navarre Boulevard, cross of Bronson and Grand Boulevard. Fire's currently on scene for a medical. The family's being aggressive. Central's clear at 1256.
4: We're paralyzed. We can head there from the office.
3: Sure.

0: Central dispatch on the air, a unit in the area of Stearns Road and southbound 23, Stearns and southbound 23. Tags, driving recklessly, speeding, central square, 1257.
1: Central dispatch on the air, Frenchtown District 1, respond to Harbor Light, 3250 North Monroe, 3250 North Monroe, cross Hyacinth Herd. 40-year-old male in the lobby, he's in for detox, but he is on mess, he's having trouble breathing. Priority 1, timeout, 1257.
2: Central, 5809.
0: Go ahead.
2: You can use the 2nd Frenchtown unit from that Genesis to back up 79 on that medical.
0: 5841 or 5822?
2: 22.
0: En route to 3137 Navarre Boulevard.
3: 5868. I'm right down the road. I'm getting ready to clear my stop. I'll go back home.
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0: 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Am I heading to my original or the medical?
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0: At Kroger, 850 South Monroe Street, 850 South Monroe, across of Long. A male, Vincent, was just in the store. He has several retail fraud cases. He left towards the neighborhood wearing a black t-shirt and blue jeans.
1: Clear. Are they alleging he took anything?
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1: Alvin Godfrey.
0: Team West Front Street, 317 West Front Street, crosses with Adam and Smith. He'll be speaking with John at the location. Reference to juveniles breaking into the building next to the location. 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
4: Central Dispatch on the air, Frenchtown District 1. Can you respond to the Metal Lodge, 481 Village Green Lane? 481 Village Green Lane, unit number 505. 67-year-old female, allergic reaction to meds, has a rash, conscious of breathing. Okay. Just need mutual aid for MCA. It's priority 3, timeout 1309.
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1: Seven, 779 Dempster Street, 779 Dempster, crossover West Avenue. Dorinda calling in on behalf of her niece, Jennifer Hart. She's receiving harassment from a man who gave her a ride a month ago. Our call now that the location, she would like a TX. She would also like you to respond to the location to talk to the niece.
4: Clear.
0: Ernie.
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0: 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You have traffic.
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0: Central Dispatch on the air. Any unit in the area of 3425 Berry Lane? Oh, family disturbance in progress. 21-year-old granddaughter, very verbal, no weapons. Caller still on the line. Central's clear at 1317.
1: I'll reroute to that. Where do you want it? We can go up there and handle that.

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1: Go ahead, sir.
0: Clear last report. Break. If you could generate me a number for a 1011, I'm going to be at the corner of Dean and Douglas at God's Lighthouse Ministry with the person I got to serve.
1: Clear.
2: Five's clear, 23 northbound at the 1.

0: 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Correction on the blood pressure. 72 over 41 off their machine.
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0: Central to units responding to Berry Lane. 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Could not answer if they needed medical attention.
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3: Central 1492, traffic stop. North 75 to 21. Check that, south 75.
1: South on 75 to 21.
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1: Kentucky.
0: 610 West 3rd Street, 610 West 3rd Street, crosses Adams Street and Union Street. I'll be speaking with Renee at the location in reference to a female stealing her wallet last night.
1: Wait. Central 45, I'll be finishing up here in a moment. You could hold that for me.
0: Clear, 5035, clear direct.
1: 35, clear direct. Thank you.

0: Central Dispatch, French Town Station 1, respond priority 3 to 7529 Grant Court, 7529 Grant Court, crosses of Loring Drive for a 73-year-old male who fell and now has left leg pain. Timeout 1350.
1: French Town, phone is fine.
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0: 5857 Central.
1: Go ahead.
0: I'll be clear to the last with an assist. You can clear that trespass out with the card I already added remarks. And can you break for an address for a subpoena attempt?
1: Go ahead.
0: 12323 Townsend Road in Milan.
1: Yeah.

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1: 34 Elm and Lincoln Court.
0: He's speaking with Sandra in the city lobby in reference to receiving a call last night that someone was using a possible Capital One card in Canada. Caller's unsure if she even has a Capital One card. 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
3: 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I'm not getting an answer.
0: 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Northbound 75 at the 6.
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0: 73025.
1: Yeah, 1406. 39 security. Clear for
2: primary, short and lazy boy.
1: Stuart and lazy boy.
2: Michigan, David, yellow, Victor, 0716 on a black Ford Edge.
1: Clear. Central 5851, I left the correction. I was unable to leave a voicemail. His mailbox was full.
2: Central 5841, she's slow rolling me. We're driving down Lazy Boy right now.
1: Clear. All units priority traffic. 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
2: 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Hold the air for just a minute, please.
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2: The plaintiff said to just shut the door. He's going to be meeting with the judge here soon, so he's not going to be there in a reasonable time.
3: 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I got it.
1: Cross of Pearwood and Applewood Circle. Christopher calling in. His wife Shannon is stealing and destroying mail from the location. It's an ongoing issue.
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2: At the CBS at 919 South Monroe Street, 919 South Monroe Street, crosses of West 8th and Jones Avenue, we have Dominic calling in. States that people are arguing at the location and threats with a gun were made, still getting further at this time.
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0: central to 5034 and 5035. Unknown on which person made the threat. Caller stated that there was a male in an orange shirt and blue jeans that was walking away, was involved. Her caller only heard the argument, did not see it.
1: Three, five, four.

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0: 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North 75, I get you.
1: Northbound 75 is a 2.
2: Got an Ohio plate, John Nora Yellow, 5244 on a silver Chevy Spark.
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0: dispatch room 5034. I'm ETL. Any subjects over here? I'm going to check the surrounding area.
1: Central to 5053. Copy on that.
2: Still on Washington. Third South.
3: Go ahead.
1: Go at 802 South Monroe Street, 802 South Monroe Street, across the foot of Jones Avenue. We're calling in that a black Ford Taurus carrying Michigan Adam Adams 6 John Union Freight threw an object at his car and damaged it. Caller will be in a white Ford Escape at that location as well. The subject is now confronting our caller as well.
3: 53 clear. 4553, just so you're aware, both subjects are here. They are separated. I was flagged down, but they're waiting for your arrival. Clear, I'll be in or out for Frisch and Winchester.
1: Just clear.
0: I'll be out for traffic. 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
0: 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No injuries, a truck versus SUV.
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0: 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Timeout 1436.
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1: 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Anonymous caller is requesting a check while being on three children at the location. Claims Kevin and Michelle are doing 3500 in front of them.
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0: Central to Monroe Township Fire, were you clear on the call?
1: Monroe Township is clear. We're responding, Central.
0: Clear.
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0: 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One of you guys can go priority three.
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0: Central 35. 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
0: Florida, 66 Victor Charles X-ray William Silver Jeep Grand Cherokee. 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
1: You respond with a stop and go on South Monroe Street. The city's out, was out with the male subject. Apparently, he was in the McDonald's parking lot of South Monroe. Another subject threw something at his vehicle and damaged it. He wants to speak to an officer that occurred in McDonald's.
0: Clear.

0: Central on the air, any unit area, southbound with Pleasant from Almond, southbound with Pleasant from Almond, VOL for a black Chevy Trailblazer, Ohio, King Union Victor 6879, the clock hit, four missing persons, Central clear, 259.
1: Thirty, none of them.
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1: Bentley, Frederick.
0: Holiday Boulevard and North Telegraph, Holiday and North Telegraph, both drivers pulled into the parking lot. It's a Jeep Cherokee versus a Ford Focus, no injuries.
1: Five, two.

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1: 53, first and Kona.
0: 436 Michigan Avenue, 436 Michigan Avenue, crosses of East Noble and East Lorraine. We'll be speaking with Jamie at the location. Reference to a unknown subject coming to her residence, trying to obtain information about her and her children.

0: 65 South, Monroe Hill. 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
1: Go ahead.
0: Found a Stuart Lameter with the Planet Nicholas at the corner. Reference two females in a gold van thrown by it through water inside his vehicle. He's in a red Ford Explorer.
1: Clear enough.

Standard dispatch on the air with VOL for any units in the area of East Albin and Dixie, East Albin and Dixie, for a gray Ford pickup pulling a brown camper. Caller stated he was swerving all over the road as well as going 20 miles per hour, headed eastbound on Albin. Caller's no longer on the line.

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1: He's on foot. 17-year-old says he's lost by the APM, wearing a gray t-shirt, dark shoes.

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3: Grenoble.
1: 608 North Telegraph Road, the phone and console repair crosses with West Lorraine and Fredericks. Caller stating a black male came into the store, came into the back room, and now is threatening the caller. Caller is locked in the bathroom, subject was outside. In a Toyota Camry Gray. Was trying to come into the back of the building, but all the doors were locked. Black male wearing a white shirt and black shorts. Unknown if he has a weapon or not.
2: Four clear.
0: 35 clear.
3: Well, 5890, copy on a retail fraud.
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3: It's line of the Sunoco, Ash Township, 13275 North Telegraph, across the Ripley and Carlton Rockwood. Caller's the employee there. It says a gray Dodge Ram drove off after pumping gas. Plates in the phone.

0: Central to all units responding to North Telegraph, be advised. Did get a second caller. He stated no weapons. Subject is now sitting in his car. To free Toyota.
1: Be clear.
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0: 5041 Fair Cards.
1: It's going to be for an Ohio registration. Henry John 2041. It's for a gray Ford Focus. I just want to see if that plate actually comes back to this vehicle.
2: Standby.

0: lean to 50-45. But sir, sure that plate comes back to an Adam Slater looking like out of Toledo, Ohio, on Warren Street out of Toledo, Ohio.
1: Clear. What vehicle does it come back to?
0: It's showing the VIN number is coming back to a 2013 Dodge on a red in color.
1: Clear. Thank you.
2: Pending juvenile at 315 Half Street, Apartment B. Christine's calling in that her 13-year-old daughter, check that, acting out of control. Currently went downstairs to the neighbor's apartment.

0: for you, basically.
1: Central Dispatch to Berlin Fire, respond 3913 Parkview Lane, 3913 Parkview Lane, cross of Pheasant Run Lane for an illegal burn going on at that location. Timeout is 1531.

0: That's Verlin, Lieutenant One's en route.
1: Clear.
2: UTL, you can show me clear the assist and you can send me that call in half.
3: Thanks. 35. Same. Traffic being right there.
1: Fifty 35, which call are you in round two?
3: The juvenile in half.
1: 5035 and 5053, that's at 315 Hash Street, Apartment B, as in boy, crosses of East 3rd and East 4th. We'll be speaking with Christine at the location, a reference to her 13-year-old daughter acting out of control. Caller did state she went downstairs to the neighbor's apartment.

0: Non so che dire, ti sa. Non so che dire, ti sa. Here's one on 16333 Lulu, 16333 Lulu across the Summerfield and Anders at Hidden Lake Resort. See Kathy at the gate of a campground, reference the vent inspection. She has paperwork. She'd like a phone call when you're en route.
1: Okay.

0: Central 5041, I'm going to have a stop. Southbound 75. Going to be approaching Elm.
1: Go ahead.
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0: 2, you can send that to me.
1: There's 62. It'll be at the Goodwill, 7381 C-Corps, 7381 C-Corps, across the stern, Aaron Court. Meet with Sue in the lot. Reference, I had an accident in the lot with another subject. He refused to exchange information and left. She took a picture of his plane. Actually, she's going to be at the Township Hall. Correction.
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0: 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The address you guys are giving us is all the way in front of you.
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0: 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Timeout 1547.

Central Dispatch Monroe City Fire, respond 408 West Front Street, unit number 18, 408 West Front Street, unit 18, for a lift assist off of a medical alarm. Time out 1547.

0: Central 50, 41.
1: 41.
0: I'm going to be out with a gentleman on the North Dixie northbound exit ramp. He's going to be a white male, brown shirt, tan pants. He's going to be with a dog.
1: There.

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0: 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Maybe clear this location and route to headquarters with evidence. You could leave me on this call.
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0: 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Have a good night.
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1: 54 for future traffic.

0: Central dispatch on the air with a VOL for any units in the area. Northbound 23 at Cons here, northbound 23 at Cons here. Yellow is out for a brown Nissan Altima carrying Michigan Adam 539. Adam John David swerving all over the roadway. Caller believes she is in talks with a female driver. Now passing mile marker 4. Caller is no longer on the line. Central's clear at 1601.
1: Twenty two clears us.

0: 5851, copy that. 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There's been a 9788 South Dixie, 9788 South Dixie, across Erie and Manhattan. Toledo PD, that's for assist. Check for a juvenile runaway, Ethan Para, at the location. Biracial male, 58120. Tattoo on his inner right forearm. Juvenile's father said he was there about an hour ago, but he told the family he was running away. He's on foot, unknown clothing. Made like a TX with findings.
1: If you want, I'm clear. It's not the same individual that Cleary just took down to Alexis Road, correct?
0: Stand by.

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1: 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It's on a white utility van. I've already made my approach and I'm secure.

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0: Near City Hall, meet with Frank and a white F-150. He's got a permit for the range he needs to sign.
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0: 22 to 5809. Go ahead. Yeah, man, I had your way. I'll be all set, thank you. Alright, sir.
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3: Monroe City, Engine 2 is clear the scene. West front, clear the call.

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Respond priority 1730 North Telegraph Road to the Lake Erie Transit Bus Depot for a 33-year-old male who fell and has a bleeding head injury in and out of consciousness. Timeout 1611.

As reported. We're going to have medical responding to 188 Center Street, 188 Center, apartment 101 for a 66-year-old female who's

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Respond 9985 Furter Road, 9985 Furter Road. Crosses of Schofield and Palmer for a lift assist for a 69-year-old male that needs help getting into his wheelchair. No injuries. Timeout 1614.

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0: You respond to Adler Road, Clegg Road, Adler and Clegg. 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Looks emaciated. 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
1: Where are you coming, Rob?
2: So we're on thing.
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2: Give me patient contact.
1: 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We're clearly responding. Center Street, 1+1.
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1: Clear.
2: Clear. You're responding to the Dollar General, 8220 Lewis, across the Dean of Pelvis. Speak with Stephanie, the manager, reference to a Deanna Miller stealing from the location. Now she's calling the store repeatedly. She's been threatening harm to the caller and her vehicle.
0: Clear. Sixty-two.

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0: Abram.
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0: Central Dispatch on the air from Monroe Township Fire. Respond 847 Mulholland Drive. 847 Mulholland Drive crosses of Meadow Street and Cloverdale Drive for an illegal burn. Caller states unknown what is burning. It's a decent sized area, unknown exactly how large, says it is not spreading. Central's clear, 1628.
1: It's southbound 23 just south of the 5. Southbound 23 just south of 5. Two vehicle crash, no injuries. A silver and a gray Honda CRV.

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0: Monroe Dispatch from Mulholland Command. All Monroe Township units clear scene. Command terminated. Just be advised, you got it in a barrel. It's just about burnt down. We're just going to let it burn down the rest of the way.
1: Central's clear. 6041.
0: East Coast 35.
2: 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Go ahead.
0: Self, Sergeant 1 and PVs, Battalion 1, Chief 1, and Captain 3. Put a note on there, revised him not to put any more branches in the fire, wait till the air clears up. He does have a burn permit. So we advise him that those have been banned right now.
2: Stage 1 copies.

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0: Yeah, Jordan driving into 7.
2: Central dispatch on the air with a VOL. Any unit in there in North Dixie Highway and Point of Poe? Hearing reports of a white Jeep swerving from side to side, passing into oncoming traffic, heading northbound on Dixie from Point of Poe, speeding. Michigan plate of 3, P Paul, Z Zebra, U Union, 46. Car is still on the line. Central's clear at 1643.
3: Copy on that. Trespassing. Front of 850 South Monroe at the Kroger. There's a black male in front that's been trespassed from the store. A no shirt, black pants, black do-rag. Name is Zachary Pippins. And a block in traffic. Thanks.

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0: 1488, northbound I-75, it's now marker 23. Go ahead with your plate.
1: 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It's a black pickup truck with a bulk trailer.

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1: 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Caller thought it was suspicious.
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1: This is going to be west of Maxwell. It's going to be out of the village, but I am out with it.
0: There.

Central the Monroe City Fire, respond 303 East Front Street, 303 East Front Street, crosses of Scott and Wadsworth for a 45-year-old male with unknown life status. He fell. Caller can't tell if he's breathing. Timeout 1657.

0: Central to 5053, copy on the monocle.
1: 53 first and Kona.
0: Ted Steve's Plumbing and Heating at 303 East Front Street, crosses of Scott and Wadsworth. Caller stated that there was a male on the ground having trouble getting up. Went asking him further if he was conscious and breathing. Stated she couldn't tell if he was breathing. Unknown life status. Caller said he was in a blue shirt.
1: Green Route 52.
2: 5034, I'll have that later back.

0: Central to Monroe City Fire and MCA unit responding, and there's going to be a correction. It's actually going to be First and Cass, right next to Misty's Plant-Based Foods.
1: Central Monroe City's clear here. 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
2: John Young Henry, 1268. Going to be on a green Dodge Charger. And I will be sitting here until Sol gets here because he's blocking the lane of travel.
3: Perfect.

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1: 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I'm at first and Scott right now if you just want me to continue.
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0: 843 Bacon Street. Myself and 76 will be in route.
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2: Central, 1488, clear last.
0: There.
3: 5041, clear stop. 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
2: Fifty-eight sixty-two, same traffic.

0: That's like 62, you're out with 61? Or where you at?
1: Oh, the negative. Show me clear my last.
0: Okay.
2: I'm also clear of my last. Sorry for the confusion.
0: Yeah.
2: 61, I'll add to it. I'm also clear.

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0: 39, you know, 76 is your card, and I added some knowledge you can credit card.
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Central Dispatch on the air with a BOL for any units in the area of 223 and Memorial Highway. 223 and Memorial Highway, we have a green Ford Bronco that is going southbound on Memorial Highway, driving recklessly, passing the drivers. Caller is no longer on the line. Timeout 1715.

0: $39. Sorry about that. I'm off our offender in front of the Dollar Tree.
1: Fair.
2: I'm going to have that vehicle stop. I'm going to turn and so we can get it.
1: Fair.

Central Dispatch on the air with a VOL in the area of northbound 75 at the 6. Northbound 75 at the 6. Our caller states that there was a gray Dodge Caravan driving all over the road, almost hit a couple of cars. Michigan registration, Adam Yellow Boy 3184, took the Lunapeer exit in an unknown direction. Caller is no longer on the line. Central's clear 1720.

Central dispatch on the air with a BOL for any units in the area of northbound 75 at the 6. Northbound 75 at the 6. Caller states there is a red Chevy Sonic weaving in and out of traffic, almost hitting other cars with Michigan registration. Boy Sam King 345. That's Boy Sam King 345. Caller's no longer on the line. Central's clear, 1723.

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1: Figure. 34, clear the assist.

Central dispatch on the air with a BOL for any unit in the area southbound 75 at Bay Creek, southbound 75 at Bay Creek. Be on the lookout for a red Kia sedan swerving all over the roadway. Caller also stated they cannot maintain their lane. Carrying Michigan 75, Adam Lincoln Charles 3. Now passing mile marker 2. Caller is no longer on the line. Central's clear at 1726.

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0: Here's my note. 5651 Edgewood, 5651 Edgewood, across the Parkside in Eastwood. Dale's calling in, says his wife, Becca, is not answering her phone. Last saw her about 3-4 hours ago. He's about 45 minutes away. You can see if she's at the location.
1: Third down, I'm at a quick note. Can you put me on that?

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0: 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Go ahead with your plate.
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0: 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Respond to 1109 Henry Street, 1109 Henry, crosses Vasa and Romanoff. He'll be speaking with Anthony. He says his ex took his black Chrysler Pacifica sometime last night.
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0: Central Dispatch to Bedford Station 3, respond priority 1, 8150 Jackman Road, Unit 22, 8150 Jackman Road, Unit 22 at Brook Forest for a 69-year-old male who is not alert, also has sugar issues, and was confused, keeps falling asleep. Timeout 1757.
1: Send me that lost property. I'm at the cell now, but I'm not seeing anybody out here.
0: Okay, we'll give her a call back.
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0: Clear. You as well.

Central 5861. She didn't stick around. She's on her way back in a black Equinox. She says 1 minute ETA.

0: Central, 1430. You can take me off the board. Have a good night.
1: Yes, sir.
2: Central 61. Looks like she's pulling in now.
1: Okay. 5862, Capiana Medical. Respond to Brook Forest, 8150 Jackman Road, apartment 22, 69-year-old male, not alert, now upset that the caller's called and yelling in the background.
2: Clear. 61 to 62, switch 3.
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3: Central dispatch on the air with a VOL for any units in the area of Lewis and West Dean, Lewis Avenue and West Dean Road. Heading northbound on Lewis, be on the lookout for a white Dodge Journey. Unknown plate. Caller stated he left from that area. Caller believes he's in talks. Caller is no longer following or on the line. Central's clear at 1801.
4: Central check.
1: Eight 16.
4: Prep 4212 on until 0600. 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
6: 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I'll be in service. 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
0: Clear. 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Yeah, 11 to clear on traffic.
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1: Good.
0: Just on the 1667 Mall Road, 1667 Mall, apartment 17, cross of Arbor Creek and Telegraph. You'll be checking on a 6-month-old Ezekiel. The caller, who's anonymous, states they were previously left alone.
1: Please be 51, put me out with 62.
0: Okay.
2: Where's my confessor?
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1: Go ahead.
0: Northbound 23 in the 9, northbound 23 in the 9, caller's passerby says a white Hyundai Elantra is in the ditch with someone in the driver's seat.

Central Dispatch of Summerfield Fire. Respond northbound US 23 at the 9, northbound US 23 at the 9. Someone called and said there is a white Hyundai Elantra in the ditch. Someone was seen in the driver's seat, unknown on injuries, just south of Summerfield Road. Timeout 1812.

0: Central Theater 2 North 923 at the 9. Can you confirm if this is north or south of Summerfield Road?
1: It's going to be just south of Summerfield Road.
0: Thank you. Thank you.

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1: Clear. Central to 5857. We have a second caller. He's the semi-driver that was hit by the white Hyundai. Semi-driver's pulled over closer to the 10.

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0: gonna feel the chief one will be on the scene of the white vehicle. Semi is just north of me, northbound between the 9 and the 10.
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1: Go ahead.
0: Hey, on the white car, it's a white Hyundai Sonata, Michigan plate, Frank Boyd Zebra, 9963. Got some right front damage and right front flat tire. He's not injured, and he's on phone with his roadside assistance. I'm going to go up and check on the other truck, you know, on that one.

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3: 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Central 5037.
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3: 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I'll be in service as to Adam. 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
0: Clear, I'm in route.

0: 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Respond 2811 Harborview Street, 2811 Harborview Street, crosses at Fairview and First Street for a 21-year-old male who took 13 packets of powdered aspirin for a toothache. Timeout 1838.
1: Central 1488. I'll be out with a semi south Otter Creek at the Toledo Beach Marina entrance.
0: Go ahead with it.
1: 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It's a red semi white trailer.

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0: last report, and I'll be out of service. And 51's yelling at me, he's out of service as well.
1: Clear. 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
0: Clear the last of the card, medical only, and all the other service. Have a good night.
1: Clear, usual.
2: Fifty-eight point one. 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Have a good night.
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0: Hunter 5051, copy a suspicious.
1: Person Monroe.
0: One 534 just asked at 153 Borges, cross South Godfrey. Tracy's calling in about a suspicious bronze Malibu from an incident that occurred yesterday. Is back at that address and parked in the wrong direction. She called in yesterday as suspicious for a female was screaming and jumped out of that vehicle. Both the vehicle and the female appear to be at that location now.
1: Clear.
2: Three 9 all back to police secure.
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Central Dispatch, Monroe City Fire, respond to 1654 West Lorraine Street, Apartment 203, 1654 West Lorraine Street, Apartment 203, for a 63-year-old male with lower abdomen pain going down into his groin. Previously had an aortic aneurysm. He will be waiting outside. Timeout 1856.

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0: 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We have Tate advising that there's large water flow coming out behind the location.

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0: 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We'll be in service till 7 a.m.
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0: 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It's purpose 4174, working Frenchtown till 07. Have a great shift.
1: You should have a great night. Copy on the first. Be responding to 1805 Cedar, 1805 Cedar Street, across the Davie and Ashland. Meeting with Holly, reference larceny of multiple items, possible suspect info.
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0: Central 5824 check-in. Good evening, Marshall, prep 4036. I'm in Motown until 7. 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

Central 5832. Sir, correction on address. You're going to be responding to the Marathon just off of exit 2175. The caller is going to be in a green Toyota Tacoma.

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0: Good evening. Merrill Prep 4088. I'll be with 5887. His prep is 3932. We'll be in Bedford until 07. Have a good trip.
1: You have a great night. Copy on the first. On 17 Village Meadows Drive, 9117 Village Meadows, meeting with Jessica, reference harassment via multiple known subjects.

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1: Go ahead, Front Washington.
0: 3208 eastbound, 3208 East Elm Avenue, cross 75. Caller address was obtained through Rapid. It was a 911 hang up call. All the caller would say is, the emergency is this dude. It wouldn't give us any further. Clear. 5049 security.
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0: potential 50, 64 topping on traffic.
1: Okay.
0: Northbound 23 passing the 20, northbound 23 passing the 20. There are two semis hauling a house. One of the semis has their tires smoking and just lost a tire. Still driving, possibly unaware.
1: I'm Lewis and Lulu. I probably won't be able to catch up if they're still moving.
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1: second wash
0: 414 North Monroe Street, 414 North Monroe Street, crosses the West Noble, West Lorraine. Linda states that the neighbors cleared off the top of their garage and threw all their debris in their driveway. Saw storm damage debris. It just happened and the neighbors are home.
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0: 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We have Justin calling in, sitting his 15-year-old son Aiden is at the location, alone, breaking items, upset due to discipline.

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0: Good evening, ROAR. My prep is 4040. I'm in service till 7 a.m. Have a good shift. I'll have a ride along with me. White male, black shirt, black pants. Central 5826.
2: Yep.
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1: Right.
0: Can we respond to the county lobby meeting with Angelina? Reference a domestic that occurred at 1515 Stewart Road, apartment 128 last night.
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0: Check the whole campground. 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I checked the West Three Words area. Nothing there. You can clear as well.
1: Clear. Copy on the next. Conant Avenue, 500 Conant, cross of Peters and Higgins. Wayne's advising two doors down. The neighbor yelled at his son as they drove by.
0: Clear.
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0: Central Dispatch and Warren Point Fire respond to the bridge near the fire department. There is a boat in the water on fire, black smoke with red flames, unknown if the boat is occupied. Caller is no longer on the line. Timeout 1941.
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1: Good.
0: Near Morin Point Fire Department, resident at 6333 Summit Road called in, stated that there is a boat on the water, currently on fire, black smoke, red flames can be seen from the

0: 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Perfect.
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2: Be advised, this is actually going to be on the Ottawa River. Toledo and Washington Township Fire Departments are already en route or on scene. We'll be in case they need assistance.
1: Central 2, Morin Point, just to confirm, it is in Toledo.
2: 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Washington Township Station 72 and multiple Toledo units are already en route or on scene.
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3: The boat fire is going to be in Toledo, TPD, and Washington Township Fire en route or on scene.
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0: 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Chief 2, go ahead.
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0: Go ahead.
1: Get all crews to go over to Shoreland Avenue. You're going to work from over there.
0: Copy, are we just bringing an engine or going to get in the boat?
1: I'll bring the boat. You guys just make your way over to Shoreland Avenue. We'll have to work from there.
0: More point base, copy.

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3: The more in point unit that just advised Lucas County's on channel 5. 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Central to more in point, just to confirm so we can get a deputy started and advise them, as well as the Coast Guard, like to confirm that it's in Monroe County.
4: More point to Monroe County Central Dispatch. This is going to be in Lucas County. This is an assist to Toledo Fire and Washington Township.
3: 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Your other responder just advised otherwise. 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
1: 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Toledo in front. Caller says there's a boy in the roadway. 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Black male, gray shirt. Clear.

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1: Good.
0: It's going to be on Stearns Road, just east of 23 on Stearns Road, in front of Buck and Navi. In the turnaround, there was a silver SUV with a toddler in the driver's seat. Our caller advised did not appear to be anyone else in the vehicle, then stated there may be another person unknown age.
1: Central 5826, you can claim another report.
0: Okay.

0: More horn to more engine one.
1: All I have for engine.
0: Foley wants to know if he wants to bring the other truck.
1: Repeat.
0: Foley wants to know if you want him to bring the other engine too.
1: This time we got Toledo here and we got him packed up.
0: Copy that.

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2: Clear.

5823 Central. There's a gentleman outside of the city side of the main office. He has lost his keys.